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1: You're just like my favorite song going round and round my head. 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

0: Lost Frequencies in Callum Scott. Where are you now? I'm Para FM, your home of the hits and in local news with Jenny Lemon.
1: The state government's unveiled a scheme to attract development of more aged care beds. $250 million has been set aside for a zero-interest loan scheme designed to trigger the creation of more than 600 beds. We're being told more than 450 older South Aussies are stuck in our hospital system.
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0: Adelaide Hills, Murray Lands and South Coast, home of the hits Para FM. That was Maroon 5 and Christina Aguilera, Moves Like Jagger. And Fogo is coming. And Jenny Lemon from the newsroom has more details.
1: And the boss of Mount Barker Council's Environment and Infrastructure Department says the introduction of the Fogo Waste Reduction Scheme will help the region become among the state's most livable. It comes ahead of a series of info nights across the district, including one tonight at Echunga Memorial Hall, Meadows Hall on Monday and Macclesfield Mechanics Institute next Thursday. The program's seeing household scraps added to green bins for weekly pickup, with yellow and red bins reducing to fortnightly.
0: Okay, so there's a bunch of information sessions to do with that. But if you're wondering, what else can I do to occupy my time over the weekend? Well, we'll find out after 7:30 on Friday when we have Jackie from Mackie. We'll live in the weekend local. 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
0: Georgie, what do you think about this? Supermarkets in Finland have introduced pink baskets to indicate that a person is both single and open to meeting someone.
1: Oh, cute.
0: Dating app fatigue has reached a breaking point, and I feel like...
1: Oh.
0: Have you done the dating apps?
1: Never did.
0: Never had to.
1: They were around when I was single and I was like, don't need that.
0: Oh, Jesus, swatting them off.
1: Oh, yeah. I was like, get away, blokes.
0: All these rugby players. My mate, James, he's on the apps and he's like, it's really hard.
1: Yeah.
0: It's real hard. Because, like, I'd say most of the time you do better in person when you...
1: Definitely.
0: You can be yourself.
1: Yep. It's a nightmare. No one wants to take anything seriously. And then one of the guys that was like, hey, how are you going? In his thing, it was like, I like doing this. I'm a doctor, blah, blah, blah. And then down the bottom, it was like, I'm into bondage and...

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